I'll stop you.

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I'm going to go to the hospital.

No one needs these middle bits. Whoops, did I do that? Cut the villains, cut the vamping, cut this fairy tale, cut the peril and the pitfalls, cut the puppet and the whale, cut the monsters, cut the curses, keep the intro, cut the verses.

0: That was, she used to be mine from Waitress. Before that was I Know It's Today from Shrek. And before that was Love Is an Open Door from Frozen.
1: You're listening. Love is an open door.
0: I gotta say, I heard that, like, I'm not a fan of Frozen particularly, but like,
1: I love Frozen too.
0: I've not seen it.
1: See, this is the hill I will die on. I will say this with confidence as someone who graduated from film school. Mm-hmm. Frozen 2 is the best sequel.
0: Wow.
1: Because they did what no other Disney sequel has done and made Frozen feel like it was the beginning of a story and not the end of it. They made the ending of Frozen feel like the middle point in a story.
0: That's crazy.
1: So that when you picked up on Frozen 2, it didn't feel like a sequel. It felt like part 2.
0: Mm.
1: It didn't feel like a cash grab.
0: It didn't feel like, oh, well, we have to make a sequel
1: truly,
0: because... Yeah.
1: Kristen Bell clocked in for that film. Like, there's this one song, The Next Right Thing, and it's one of the most beautiful portrayals of grief. And Kristen Bell did her thing of her fake crying. She's really good at her crying while singing.
0: Mm-hmm.
1: And it's about taking the next step after grieving. And I sobbed the first time I watched Frozen 2.
0: Wow. I
1: highly recommend it. It's beautiful.
0: I got it because, like, I went on the thing where I was watching a bunch of, like, Disney and Pixar movies and sequels I hadn't seen. Like, I, like, rewatched The Incredibles and Incredibles 2. I'd watched that for the first time. Ooh. And I was like, oh, you know, I'm just going through some of the Disney catalog because I did, like, just got on Disney Plus at that point. And I was like, damn, you know, I have to, like, check some of these out.
1: Yeah, I watched The Little Mermaid for the first time after getting Disney Plus. Like, I think it was my freshman year of college when I watched The Little Mermaid for the first time. And I'm like, this is great.
0: Yeah, it is.
1: I still have to watch The Lion King. I haven't seen The Lion King.
0: What? You haven't seen The Lion King?
1: It's one of the many Disney shows I haven't seen. Oh. Like, I haven't seen, what's it called? Snow White. I haven't seen that.
0: Okay, that's fair.
1: I haven't seen the original, like, Disney Cinderella.
0: Wow, you gotta go through the Disney Renaissance as much as you can.
1: I've seen a lot of, like, I saw Beauty and the Beast for the first time because my school was doing Beauty and the Beast. And my director said, Piper, you need to watch Beauty and the Beast. You're about to act in it.
0: Yeah.
1: And so I watched and I'm like, oh, this is great.
0: Mm-hmm.
1: Yeah.
0: Rock on. Well, look at us and all of our connections.
1: Our little puddle of knowledge.
0: Yeah. I like seeing the overlap because you did a lot more theater than I realized. But
1: ha-cha-cha.
0: Yeah. But, and I love that, you know. I did a good amount of theater in high school as well. So
1: Two theater kids in the studio.
0: Yeah, the experiential overlap with theater and radio.
1: The theater kid DJ pipeline is very real.
0: It is very real. It is very real.
1: I think most DJs I've interacted with have done theater at some point in their life.
0: Mm-hmm. I learned about that with Rowan.
1: Yeah, and Romeo, the ICTV station manager, is a former theater kid as well. Incredible singer.
0: Wow.
1: They won't say it, but they're an incredible singer.
0: That's awesome. There's big overlap. My knowledge grows now of more people where that the pipeline exists.
1: Indeed. And speaking of the pipeline. We got two amazing songs coming up next, so be sure to stay tuned to hear Annie and Something Ryan right now with It's Hard to Be a Bard.
0: I think that's one of DJ Peach's favorites.
1: It's one of my favorites. DJ Thea is going to hear me belting it in the studio here.
0: Rock on. Here on 92 WICB.
1: Best of Broadway. Woot woot.
0: Woot woot.

0: Sir?
1: Hello!
0: You asked for information on what Nicholas Bottom is writing. Our spy is here with the news.
1: Did he see me losing it?
0: He's half blind, sir.
1: Oh, good. Then he only saw half of it. You see what I did?
2: Oh,
3: yes,
0: wonderful.
1: Speak, man. What news?
4: I saw Nick Bottom, I did. He paid a soothsayer to foresee what Shakespeare's greatest play would be.
1: That sneaky little thief. Why doesn't he come up with his own ideas?

0: You're just a simple sponge.
1: You're wrong, Mr. Krabs. I'll find a way to stop that volcano from erupting.
0: You are still a simple sponge.
1: I'll use science, like Sandy said. I'm gonna need her on the team.
0: 'Cause you're just a simple sponge.
1: And Patrick, too. He's super strong. We'll be the best team ever. Sandy's brains, plus Patrick's brawn, plus my...
0: Yes, a very simple sponge.
1: I'm not sure what my

0: SpongeBob with, well, SpongeBob the Musical with Just a Simple Sponge, Annie with Tomorrow, and Something Rotten with It's Hard to Be a Bard here on 92 WICB.
1: It's the best of Broadway.
0: Woot woot.
1: Woot woot. We're making our way slowly through the 10 o'clock hour here. I hope you're enjoying what we have so far, me and DJ PJ. Very happy to be co-hosting a show. This is the first show I've co-hosted for the summer. So
0: Same.
1: Very nice. So,
0: it's been lovely.
1: Break it out more.
0: We've been yapping about our theater experiences.
1: Yeah, and it's been
0: I told Thea about the time I fell off a stage as LeFou.
1: Yes, and I have a very fun story that, you know what, I'll share it on the air. Because during high school, I did The Hunchback of Notre Dame.
0: I
1: explained about the bell story. Mm-hmm. But we had another instance where for The Hunchback, it was like congregants, which were like the onstage extras, and then the main cast, and then the choir, which were just in like lofts and stuff singing. Mm-hmm. I was in the choir initially, and then one of the really tall dudes, our lead star, fell on his knee and he broke his knee.
0: Oh my.
1: Yeah, it was bad because he was like, I went backstage and I was like, hey, you know, are you okay? And he was like poking at it and it was bad. Like, it looked like there was like a baseball. Yeah, it was pretty nasty. And so I was taking a drama class at the time with one of the high school like theater directors. Mm-hmm. And she was like, I will need you to learn a lot of his on stage parts, because he was like a big dude, so he could just like, you know, it was important for him to like move a lot of the large scene set pieces around. And I kind of knew the ins and outs because I didn't have to go to all the rehearsals, but I just kind of did. In retrospect, it was weird, but I was just there for the love of the game.
0: That's real. That's real.
1: Because I was just like, oh, seeing the musical you made, that's like a lot of fun. So they were like, you know what's going on, like, go. And so I had to go from being in the congregant stuff to being on stage. So
0: yeah, I knew a lot of the ins and outs of the musicals I did, because I did a lot of set design. My pride and joy was Beauty and the Beast. I did in my senior year, and I did the set for it, and I hand painted all the bricks for the castle, and like we had this huge stagnant castle set, it was so fun, and I got to paint it all. It was a blast, and I had an awesome team helping me out. I did set for a lot of the musicals I worked on. One of my favorite ones, we did Sound of Music.
1: Ooh.
0: I was Frau Schmidt.
1: Nice.
0: And a nun at a time, because mm-hmm. they needed nuns. And I got to paint this huge mountain backdrop mm-hmm. with the rest of the art club, and that was a blast. Because hanging it, we had to use like a 20-foot ladder, because mm-hmm. it was like a 10x10 piece of paper. It was a huge piece of paper we had.
1: Wow.
0: That was like the primary backdrop. It was a lot of fun.
1: Wow, rock on. Yeah. That's so cool.
0: Yeah. And speaking of so cool.
1: So cool.
0: We got some songs coming up.
1: Yes.
0: Do you want to enlighten our listeners on what they're about to listen to?
1: Yes, I will. But first, we have to take a look at our central New York weather.
0: Oh, yes,
1: of
0: weather.
1: Of course. Today, we've got cloudy skies, then some showers likely with highs in the upper 80s. Tonight, a slight chance of showers with lows in the low 50s. Monday, it's mostly sunny with highs in the upper 60s. Monday night, it's mostly clear with lows in the low 50s. And Tuesday, it's mostly sunny with highs in the upper 70s. Right now, in Ithaca's beautiful South Hill, it's overcast, 69 degrees Fahrenheit, 21 degrees Celsius, with more great music, of course, on the way. Coming up from Beauty and the Beast, and right now from Hamilton, we've got Blow Us All Away. 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
0: Woot woot.
1: Woot woot.
2: Meet the latest graduate of King's College. I probably shouldn't brag, but dag, I'm amazing, astonished. The scholars say I got the same virtuosity and brains as my

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1: Okay.
2: Blow us all away.
3: I'm trying to watch the show.
0: You should have watched your mouth before you talked about my father, though.
3: I didn't say anything that wasn't true. Your father's a scoundrel, and so it seems to you.
0: It's like that?
3: Yeah, I don't fool around. I'm not your little schoolboy.
0: We'll see you on the dueling ground. That is, unless you want to step outside and go now.
3: I know where to find you. Piss off and watching this show now.
0: If you had only heard the shit he said about you, I doubt you would have let it slide, and I was not about to.
4: Slow down.
0: I came to ask you for advice. This is my very first duel. They don't exactly cover this subject in boarding school.
4: Did your friends attempt to negotiate a peace?
0: He refused to apologize. We had to let the peace talk cease.
4: Where is this happening?
0: Across the river in Jersey. Everything is legal in New Jersey.
4: All right, so this is what you're gonna do. Stand there like a man until Icarus in front of you. When the time comes, fire your weapon in the air. This will put an end to the whole affair.

0: heartbreak. 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
1: Okay, I promise.
0: Come back home when you're done. Take my guns. Be smart. Make me proud, son.
1: My name is Philip. I am a poet. And I'm a little nervous, but I can't show it. I'm sorry, I'm a Hamilton with pride. You talk about my father, I cannot let it slide. Mr. Eaker, how was the rest of your show?
2: I'd rather skip the pleasantries. Let's go.

0: says no to Gaston. 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It's more than I can bear.
1: More beer?
0: What for? Nothing helps. I'm disgraced.
1: Who, you? Never! Gaston, you gotta pull yourself together! 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

0: Help, please!
1: There's plenty for all.

0: That was Gaston from Beauty and the Beast. And before that was Blow Us All Away from Hamilton. You're listening to the best of Broadway here on 92WICB.
1: My, what a guy that Gaston.
0: My, what a guy that Gaston. That was the one I auditioned with. I think I mentioned that.
1: I also auditioned with Gaston because I played LeFou in my senior year of high school.
0: Right. So they just kind of like plucked based on the song you auditioned with.
1: Indeed, indeed.
0: Yeah.
1: Because I didn't want any other role than LeFou.
0: Yeah, I was kind of just going for Gaston. I was like, oh, we'll give it a shot.
1: You would have made a good Gaston.
0: I think my senior year, yes. Yeah. But my freshman year.
1: You got the
0: year,
1: mustache. You got the hair for it.
0: Yeah, now I do.
1: You
0: yes.
1: got the build for it, you know.
0: Oh, I appreciate
1: Flex
0: that.
1: Those guns.
0: Yeah, I'm not as large as a barge, unfortunately. But I could be.
1: You know, get some protein in you.
0: Yeah, I'm working on that breakfast sandwich still. So getting my protein gains up.
1: And we'll do some push-ups in the studio.
0: Yes. Yeah. Yes. And while I get my protein games, we'll give you one more song, courtesy from Sideshow. We've got Who'll Love Me As I Am. To wrap up our first hour here on 92 WICB, this is the best of Broadway.
1: Stay tuned, party people.

0: That was the Addams Family with Pulled here on 92 WICB. Coming up next, we have some more great songs. I'm DJ PG in the studio.
1: And I'm DJ Theo.
0: Bringing you
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0: Really innovating over here.
1: Yes. Really innovating because there's now two of us.
0: Oh my goodness. And we multiplied.
1: We've multiplied. The two of us who've been doing Specialty Sundays for like a good couple weeks now. Mm-hmm. And now we're
0: we should just
1: together.
0: Do a full day of
1: that would be
0: co-hosting.
1: Completely insane.
0: We're gonna do 50-hour part two on WICB.
1: Yeah, except well, how many if you do the first eight? Eight. Ten if you count Evel up, but we leave that for DJ West Hollywood.
0: Indeed, indeed.
1: Yeah, rock on. Welcome to the second hour. We've got more great stuff in store from Heather, from Heather's, and right now from Big Fish, we've got How It Ends right here on 92 WICB.
0: But don't worry, we're not ending anytime soon.
1: No, we're not ending anytime soon. This is the best of Broadway.
0: Stay tuned, party people.

I've seen this all before. When I was just a child, I met a witch who took a bite.

0: What?
1: My date for the pep rally kind of blew me off, so I was wondering if you weren't doing anything tonight, maybe we could pop some Jiffy Pop and rent a video. Something with a happy ending.
0: Are there any happy endings?

0: Yeah, it was kind of scary. But yeah, like
1: last summer was crazy. I was working at WRFI interning, mm-hmm. and their emergency alert system went off for a tornado watch. And I was like, what do I do?
0: Yeah. I think I had something similar happen, which would make sense if we were both here yeah. at different stations last yeah. summer. So I was just like, hey, Reese, what? And he was like, well, I mean, you're relatively safe here.
1: Stay inside the building.
0: Yeah. yeah. In the you know, freaking bomb shelter that we have. That yeah, is truly. The studio. So
1: you could survive the apocalypse in this room.
0: Pretty much, yeah.
1: You know, there's times I felt like I did. You know, I was over at VIC a lot in my college tenure, and I had a record of for every year I was a DJ, someone famous died.
0: Really? Oh.
1: My first year, the Queen died when I was DJing. My second year, the Pope died while I was DJing. My third year, Ozzy Osbourne died when I was DJing. And my fourth year, Catherine O'Hara died when I was DJing.
0: Wow.
1: Yeah.
0: That is unfortunate.
1: I think I'm cursed.
0: That's a streak you really don't want to...
1: I really want to break this streak.
0: Yeah, that's something you really don't want to keep up.
1: No. Broke the news of all of their deaths, though.
0: Wow.
1: Yeah.
0: Bad for... Well, not bad for our listeners, but, like, unfortunate news for our listeners. Yeah.
1: The Queen was crazy, because I left the studio, and it felt like a whole new world.
0: Yeah.
1: Because... one thing that's not talked about, I don't think, by DJs a lot is we don't have windows.
0: Yeah.
1: We're in a dark room with artificial lights, so time passes really weird when you're DJing.
0: Yeah, that is true. I can attest, it's definitely weirder in VIC because VIC yes. doesn't have a window like we do here.
1: Yeah, we have a window to a hallway in the WICB studio.
0: Except
1: which is
0: the lights are off in the hallway, so it's a little spooky out there. But, yeah, so, like, sometimes I will poke my head out to be like, okay, what time of day is it right now?
1: Is there sun?
0: Yeah. Is it raining? Like, what does the weather look like? Are there people that exist? And it helps because I'm just like...
1: Yes, you got to reset the equilibrium.
0: Yeah.
1: Yeah. And speaking of resetting the equilibrium, we have some great music from Godspell and Finding Neverland right now with All That Matters. So stay tuned to 92 WICB.
0: The best of Broadway.
1: Woot woot.
0: Woot woot. Thank you.

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So you know what I think? I think there must be someone on top of that small speck of dust. Some poor little person who's shaking with fear that he'll blow in the pool. He has no way to steer. He's alone in the universe.

0: part of that world from The Little Mermaid musical. Horton Hears a Who from Seussical the musical. And Godspell with Day by Day and Finding Neverland with All That Matters here on 92 WICB, the best of Broadway.
1: Woot woot.
0: Woot woot.
1: Beautiful. We are halfway through our second hour here.
0: I'm about to cry. You know, we need an act two closing song.
1: Yes.
0: Yeah. Act one closing song would it be actually.
1: Oh. Why? For just the end of the
0: show? For the end of the show.
1: Yeah. No, that's fair.
0: Yeah.
1: We'll find something. We'll find a nice goodie. I was like, for why exactly? Yes.
0: For why? For why?
1: For why?
0: But WICB the musical.
1: Yeah.
0: Coming to a theater near you someday.
1: Never, probably. Never. Well, I don't know.
0: Never say never. We do go to a art school.
1: Yeah, that's true.
0: Yeah.
1: Eventually. I mean, WICB was at one point in the basement of Dillingham.
0: That's true. That's true. And maybe we'll return one day.
1: Maybe we will.
0: Yeah.
1: Who knows? That is that's neither here nor there.
0: Where creativity exists, anything is possible.
1: That's true.
0: Said somebody, I'm sure.
1: Yeah. Abraham Lincoln. Woodrow Wilson.
0: I'm sure, yeah. Yeah.
1: Walter White.
0: Walter White?
1: No, he didn't say that. Nobody said
0: Ariel.
1: That. Ariel? Ariel from The Little Mermaid?
0: Yeah.
1: Maybe.
0: Percy Jackson?
1: Was that actually? I thought you were about to be like, Percy Jackson was actually the one who said it.
0: No, I wish. I just love Percy Jackson.
1: That's true.
0: It's such a great book series. Read Percy Jackson if you haven't. It's fun.
1: Yeah. I really like the first one. I think I read 2 and 3.
0: You know, Hamilton the musical speaks a lot about writing like you're running out of time. Want to know someone who actually writes like they're running out of time?
1: Whoever writes
0: the Percy Jackson, series. Yeah.
1: I don't know.
0: Rick Riordan.
1: Okay.
0: He's, I think, released over 40 or 50 books in this that series alone. He has other series.
1: That's insane. I didn't think there were 40 books.
0: There's the core five of the Percy Jackson, plus all of the like spin-offs and like, and also there's an entire audio drama he wrote, the Magnus Chase Files or something like that, or the Magnus Chase Archives. I haven't read it, listened to it, but it goes and goes. Like, This man is writing like he's running out of time, and I respect it. I respect the grind.
1: I mean, now you've got like a very immersive catalog of music or music. We have music, but writing and media.
0: Yeah, and there's also a Percy Jackson musical.
1: Yes.
0: Which is awesome. It's great.
1: We'll get the music on here at some point.
0: Yes, next week maybe.
1: Next week?
0: Yeah. I'll get on my grind set, figure it out.
1: Yeah, find a good way to get that.
0: Mm-hmm.
1: Speaking of
0: music, we are a radio show, so we should play a little bit of music.
1: We got some music coming up from The Hunchback of Notre Dame, and right now from The Lion King, we've got Hakuna Matata here on 92 WICB.
0: Stay tuned, party people.
1: This is the best of Broadway.
0: Woot woot.
1: Woot woot.
2: Hakuna Matata. What a wonderful phrase. Hakuna Matata.

0: Hakuna Matata?
1: Yeah, it's our motto.
0: What's a motto?
2: What's the matter with you?
1: Those two words will solve all your problems.
2: That's right. Take Pumbaa here. Why, when he was a young warthog.
3: When I was a young warthog.
2: Very nice.
1: Thanks.
2: He found his aroma lacked a certain appeal. He could clean a savannah after every meal.
1: I'm a sensitive soul. Though I seem thick-skinned, and it hurt that my friends never stood downwind. And oh, the shame!
2: Oh, what a shame!
1: Thought of changing my name.
2: Oh, what's the name?
1: And I got downhearted every time that I...
2: Hey, Pumbaa! Not in front of the kids.
1: Oh, sorry.

0: What kind of place is that, honey? An emergency room?
1: Oh, no. It's just a daydream of mine. A little development I dream of, just off the interstate. Not fancy like Levitt Town. Just a little street in a little suburb, far, far from urban Skid Row. The sweetest, greenest place, where everybody has the same little lawn out front and the same little flagstone patio out back. All the houses are so neat and pretty, 'cause they all look just alike. Oh, I dream about it all the time. Just me and the toaster and a sweet little guy. Like Seymour.

0: Somewhere That's Green from Little Shop of Horrors here on 92 WICB. You also heard The Hunchback of Notre Dame with God Help the Outcasts and The Lion King with Hakuna Matata here on The Best of Broadway.
1: Woo woo! 92 WICB. We are almost to the end of our time here on the show.
0: I'm sobbing. I'm crying.
1: Oh, that's so unfortunate. I'm unwell. Yeah, but crazy to say, it goes by much faster when you have a co-host.
0: It is very true. Time has flown.
1: Yes. Great stuff.
0: Yes. But without further ado, it's time for your Central New York weather report. Today, highs in the mid-80s and showers likely. Tonight, lows in the low 50s with showers and a slight chance of showers. Tomorrow, highs in the upper 60s and mostly sunny. And tomorrow night, lows in the low 50s and mostly clear. It's 70 degrees here on Ithaca South Hill, and that has been your Central New York weather report.
1: 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We've got a request from A Little Night of Music and coming up Les Mis here on 92 WICB. More great music coming up right after this. 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

0: don't fit in well with what you teach and say. 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
2: The best of Broadway. Unfortunately, our time here is rapidly coming to an end. Hey, DJ Peach, this was a lot of fun.
1: This was a lot of fun. We should do this again sometime.
2: We definitely should. It might come next week.
1: Maybe.
2: As early as next week. With,
1: that'd be fun.
2: Breakfast with the Beatles, maybe.
1: Yeah. Or we could do back-to-back, you know, Broadway, then Beatles.
2: True.
1: That'd be fun.
2: That would be fun. Yeah. We got to wrap up very quickly, but we have one more song courtesy from it was per request. A little night of music. We've got Send in the Clowns, the finale version. But stick around. We've got Breakfast with the Beatles coming up next with DJ PJ. And I'll be back at 2 for the Hobo's Lullaby.
1: Indeed.
2: So lots of great music on Especially Sunday. We're coming to a close here real fast. So here is Send in the Clowns, a little night of music to wrap up our time here on the Best of Broadway. This has been 92 WICB. I've been DJ Theo.
1: And I've been DJ PJ.
2: And thanks for listening.
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I'm DJ Theo, bringing you through 2 hours of great local music. I've brought in a couple of my own CDs. This is one I found when I was doing jazz impressions. An Ithaca-based artist, Ithaca-based vocalist, so figured she'd make a great addition to our Homebrew lineup. It's going to be a lot of our usual favorites, so I hope you enjoy. I know I do. So stay tuned. We've got more local music coming up, courtesy of Pasofino, and right now, Michaela Davis with her song The Pearl off her album And Southern Star. This is 92 WICB, and you're listening to Homebrew.

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That was Pasofino with Fiery Ride off their album Should Have Bought a Pony. Before that was Michaela Davis with The Pearl off her album and Southern Star. And before that was Cannon with I Don't Know Why off their album Think Twice, which you heard at the top of the hour. 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Of course, where else would it be? We've got more great local music still on the way. Coming up, we're going to hear from Circle D, and right now, Silver Rain. We've got Tether off their self-titled album right here on 92 WICB. 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

92 WICB, that was Tired of Talking by the Dart Brothers off their album Love Motel. Before that was Circle D with Passengers to Heaven off their self-titled album. And before that was Silver Rain with Tether off their self-titled album. You're listening to Homebrew here on the station for Novation 92 WICB. We've got plenty more great local music still on the way. Coming up, we're going to hear from Gymkhana, and right now Shifley with A Game of States off their album Paper Cranes. This is 92 WICB, and you're listening to Homebrew.

92WICB, that was Angriest Man in the World by Big Mean Sound Machine off their album Contraband. Before that was Jim Cotto with Low Low off their album Die Digital. And before that was Shifley with Game of States off his album Paper Cranes. We are making our way through the first hour of Homebrew here. I can't believe we're already almost done with our first hour. It's kind of going by fast, but I'm having a great time and I hope you are as well. For tuning in, we've got more great local music on the way courtesy of Strange Heavy, and right now Savista Funk with their song Freedom Is off the album of the same name. Let's jump back into it. 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

92 WICB. That was Strange Heavy with Worship off their album Too Poor to Pray. Before that was Sophistafunk with Freedom Is off the album of the same name. And before that was Big Mean Sound Machine with Angriest Man in the World off their album Contraband. We reached the end of our first hour of homebrew here on the Station for Innovation, 92 WICB. Stick around, though. We still have plenty more great local music on the way. A whole nother hour of it with me, DJ Theo. We're going to wrap up our first hour here with Hollings. We've got their song Crystal Ball off their album Necromancing. You're listening to 92 WICB. You're tuned in to Homebrew. Stay tuned.

92 WICB, that was Motherwort with Miserable off their album Metamorphosis to start off the top of our second hour here on Homebrew, your home for the best local music here on the station for Novation, 92 WICB. We've got more great stuff coming up. I forgot to introduce myself. I'm DJ Theo, bringing you through another hour here. More great stuff is on the way. Some of my personal favorites, of course, as we run through them for the first hour. Still have plenty more of my favorites for the second hour. Coming up, we're going to hear from Colleen Cattu and some guys. And right now, The Blind Spots with Velvet Rope off their album Talk. Right here on 92 WICB, you're listening to Homebrew.

92 WICB, that was Colleen Cattu and Some Guys with their song Three Tales. Interestingly, it's spelled T-A-L-E-S on the back of the album, and when I put the CD in, it's spelled T-A-I-L-S. So interpret that how you will, I guess. Just an interesting detail I thought I'd mention. That was off their album In My Name. Before that was The Blind Spots with their song Velvet Rope off their album Talk. And before that was Mother Warts with their song Miserable off their album Metamorphosis. A lot of M's in that one. 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You're home for the best local music. We've got lots of great stuff still on the way. We're probably going to have a lot more college bands / Ithaca College artists coming up pretty soon, I would imagine, with the stack of CDs I have now placed in front of me. So get ready for some of that. Some lovely folks that I have seen, some lovely folks that I am fortunate enough to know. So happy to share their music, of course, on give them a platform here on Homebrew. That's what the show's all about, of course. With that, hey, let's hop back to it. More local music is on the way, courtesy of St. Clair. And right now, Wizzy's Canvas with their song Elephant Bones off their album Good Sounds. 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

92WICB. That was Aw Damn with Snickers Bar off their album You Win. Before that was St. Clair with Bus Stop off the single of the same name. And before that was Wizzy's Canvas with their song Elephant Bones off their album Good Sounds. We're halfway through our second hour of homebrew here on the station for Novation 92WICB. Another half hour of local music to go. Keep it here. We've got great stuff on the way. More college bands, more Ithaca College artists, more folks that I've seen before, actually. Believe it or not, I have good friends in one of these bands you'll hear coming up, which is Life on Vibrant. But right now, a band I've seen many times, popular in the area amongst the college student crowd, Little Slicer. I've got Mold off their second EP. 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

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You just heard Real Estate by Delia off Retroactive, a compilation album. Before that, you heard Frat Guys by Life on Vibrant off their album Lemon. And before that, Little Slicer with their song Mold off their EP 2. 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We're almost at a wrap on our time here with the show, but there's still about 15 minutes left of great local music. So I encourage you to stay tuned. We've got lots of great stuff still on the way. So let's jump right back in. We're going to hear from Revision right now, Sierra May with her song Orange Butterfly off another compilation album, Ithaca Is. This is 92 WICB, and you are listening to Homebrew.

0: 92 WICB. You just heard Travis Knapp with One Breath off Into Sunrise off his album The Same Sun Rises. Before that was Revision with Orion off
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92 WICB. That was Dylan Thomas by the Better Oblivion Community Center off their album Dead Oceans. The start off the top of our 2 o'clock hour here on the Hillbilly's Lullaby, your home for the best folk, Americana, and bluegrass, right here on the station for Novation 92 WICB. As always, it's me, DJ Theo, bringing you through 2 hours here, folk, Americana, and bluegrass. We've got great stuff coming up from Neptune's Car, and right now we've got the Minnesota Child with their song Fireflies off the album of the same name. 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

That was A Blue Sky Turned to Rust by Neptune's Car off their album The 45th Parallel. Before that was Fireflies by the Minnesota Child off the album of the same name. And before that was Dylan Thomas by the Better Oblivion Community Center off their album Dead Oceans, which you heard at the top of the 2 o'clock hour. You're listening to The Hobo's Lullaby here on 92 WICB, Folk Americana and Bluegrass. I've got more great music coming up, as always, of course. But first, let's have ourselves a look at our central New York weather. This afternoon, we've got showers likely with highs in the low 80s. Tonight, showers, then a chance of more showers with lows in the upper 50s. Monday, it's mostly sunny with highs in the upper 60s. Monday night, partly cloudy skies with lows in the upper 40s. And Tuesday, sunny skies with highs in the upper 70s. Right now in Ithaca's beautiful South Hill, it's overcast, 74 degrees Fahrenheit, 23 degrees Celsius. Coming up, we're going to hear from Emmy Lou Harris, and right now we've got Sierra Hall with her song Weighted Mind off the album of the same name. This is 92 WICB, and you're listening to The Hobo's Lullaby.

92 WICB. Tracy Chapman, of course, with their song Bang Bang Bang off the album Matters of the Heart. Before that was Bobby Henry and Dee Specker on vocals. We had Just a Friend off their album Doc Remembrances. And before that was Emmylou Harris with her single I Don't Want to Talk About It Now. You're listening to The Hobo's Lullaby. We're just getting started here as we're only halfway through our first hour of the show. So stick around, stay tuned. More great folk, Americana, and bluegrass is on the way. Coming up, we're going to hear from Orville Peck. And right now, per request, we've got Jerry Garcia, David Griesman, and Tony Rice with their cover of House of the Rising Sun off their album The Pizza Tapes. This is 92 WICB, and you're listening to The Hobo's Lullaby. Keep it here.

folks, and I'm down on my knees, and I don't know what to do. It's a serious matter now, and nobody is joking. The hour has come, and it's up to you. Well, listen here, Johnny, in a time for stalling, we're all in deep water right up to our chin. Devil is a drooling, the angels are calling. Get yourself together and commence to begin. Hard

0: 92 WICB. That was David Bromberg with Hard Workin' John off his album Demon in Disguise. Before that was Orville Peck with Dead of Night off their album Pony. And before that was Jerry Garcia, David Greaseman, and Tony Rice with House of the Rising Sun off their album The Pizza Tapes. This is 92 WICB, The Hobo's Lullaby. We're just getting started here. More great music is on the way. But first, let's have ourselves a look at our central New York weather. This afternoon, showers are likely with highs in the low 80s. We've got a severe thunderstorm watch going into tonight, where we've got more showers with lows in the upper 50s. Monday, it's mostly sunny with highs in the upper 60s. And Monday night, it's partly cloudy with lows in the upper 40s. Right now in Ithaca's beautiful South Hill, we're getting some overcast skies, 74 degrees Fahrenheit, 23 degrees Celsius. Coming up, we've got more great music, courtesy of Joan Baez. And right now, Fleet Foxes, we've got Ragged Wood off their self-titled album. Right here on 92 WICB, The Hobo's Lullaby. Psych, more great music coming up right after this brief message. Don't touch that dial.
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92 WICB. Whistle Down the Road by Joan Baez off the album of the same name. Before that, you heard Ragged Wood by Fleet Foxes off their self-titled album. As we are coming to a close on our first hour of the Hobo's Lullaby, Folk Americana and Bluegrass on the station for Devation, 91.7 FM, WICB, Ithaca. We will be concluding our first hour here per request of a mysterious figure in the studio that I will introduce at a later moment. We've got Trampled by Turtles, their song Wait So Long off their album Live at First Avenue. This is 92 WICB. You're listening to the Hubble's Lullaby. Stick around. We've got plenty more great music on the way.

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92 WICB. A bit of an unintentional genre swap, but some local music nonetheless, which falls under my wheelhouse, so that's fine. Sophistafunk, we've got Wildin' Out. That was off their album 2011. I'll maybe take another look at that album. There's some, it was in the folk section. Maybe there's some folk stuff in there that I'm missing. If you're familiar with them, let me know. But that was starting our second hour of the Hubble's Lullaby, Folk Americana and Bluegrass, right here on the station for Novation, 92 WICB. Once again, I'm DJ Theo, bringing you through another hour here. We've got Michael Doucet coming up, and right now, Cabin Dogs with their song Trumansburg off the album Mountain Sun, right here on 92 WICB. This is the Hubble's Lullaby.

92 WICB. That was Lee Murdoch with The Scottish Hero off his album The Lost Lake Sailors. Before that was Michael Doucet with Bad Woman off his album Lactio Priest. I think it's French, if I'm not mistaken. And before that, you heard Cabin Dogs with Trumansburg off their album Mountain Sun. You're listening to the Hillbilly's Lullaby. We're just getting started into our second hour here. We've got more great music on the way. First, though, let's have ourselves a look at our central New York weather. We are once again in a severe thunderstorm watch from now until 10 p.m., so keep that in mind when you're going about your evening. This afternoon, we've got showers likely with highs in the low 80s. Tonight, we've got showers, then a chance of more rain with lows in the low 50s. Monday, it's mostly sunny with highs in the upper 60s. Monday night, it is partly cloudy with lows in the upper 40s. Right now in Ithaca's beautiful South Hill, it's overcast, 74 degrees Fahrenheit, 23 degrees Celsius. Coming up, we're going to hear from Stephen Seagulls. Right now, we've got Casey Jones from, not the person, but the song, Casey Jones from Deadgrass featuring Vassar Clemens. This is 92 WICP, and you're listening to the Hobo's Lullaby.

92 WICB, that was Nathan Angelo with New Normal off his album Pick Me Up. Before that was Steven Seagulls with their cover of Carry On My Wayward Son off their album Another Miracle. And before that was Deadgrass with Casey Jones off their self-titled album. Deadgrass featuring Vassar Clemens, I should say. We've reached the halfway point of our second hour here of the Hobo's Lullaby, Folk Americana, and Bluegrass. Still more to come, of course, coming up.

We're going to hear from Simon and Garfunkel, and right now we've got Psychograss with their song, well, their cover of Third Stone from the Sun off their album Like Minds. This is 92 WICB, and you're listening to The Hobo's Lullaby.

0: 92 WICB, that was a bit of The Ballad of Catherine Joy by Catherine Joy off her album The Seagulls Are Coming. Before that was Simon and Garfunkel with The Boxer off their Greatest Hits album. And before that was Psychograss with their cover of Third Stone from the Sun off their album Like Minds. We've got more great folk Americana and bluegrass coming up as we are winding down our 3 o'clock hour here. First, though, let's have ourselves a look at our central New York weather once more. We've got a severe thunderstorm watch from now until 10 p.m., so keep that in mind as you're going about your day today, or your evening, I suppose. We've got severe thunderstorms tonight with highs in the low 80s. Tonight, severe thunderstorms and a chance of showers with lows in the mid-50s. Monday, it's mostly sunny with highs in the upper 60s. Monday night, partly cloudy with lows in the upper 40s. Right now, on Ithaca's beautiful South Hill, we've got some light rain. It is 73 degrees Fahrenheit, 23 degrees Celsius. We've got a couple more songs coming up, courtesy of Jade Moynihan and Zoe Mulford here on 92 WICB. The Hobo's Lullaby coming up right after this. Brief message, don't touch that dial, stay tuned.
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92 WICB, Jade Moynihan with IDK off her album Librosis. Before that, you heard Storm Damage by Zoe Mulford off her album Coyote Wings. My time here on the Hubble's Lullaby has unfortunately come to an end, but I have the great honor of welcoming back DJ Tsunami to the airwaves, class of 2024. Yeah, 2024. This is maybe the first time in WICB history we've had some alumni, some folks who were a couple of years removed, helping out with summer staff. So you'll be hearing more from him, especially like right now after this, where he'll be doing Sonic Planet. You're home for the best global grooves right here on 92 WICB. It's going to be a great time. I'm sure of it. I'm pretty excited to have him back. So, and he's a friend of mine, of course. So rock on with that and keep it here. We've got one more song to wrap up our time with the Hobo's Lullaby, which is, of course, courtesy of Flea One Bob Dylan. We've got this time, Where Teardrops Fall, which is funny because it's raining, so it works out. Well, this is off his album, Oh Mercy. You're listening to 92 WICB. This has been the Hobo's Lullaby. I've been DJ Theo, and thanks for listening. Keep it here. We've got Sonic Planet on the way.

92 WICB Ithaca. Welcome to Sonic Planet, where you'll hear songs from around the globe. I'm your host, DJ Tsunami, making a return to the airwaves here with you. Kicking off the show, we took a trip to Japan. That was Beams by Agatsuma of the album Beams. We already have a request that will be coming up, but first, we're going to take a little trip to India right now. This is a Mind Ecology by Shakti, only here on the station for Innovation 91.7 FM, Sonic Planet.

92 WICB Ithaca Sonic Planet. We had a request there for a cover of the famous Clash song Rock the Casbah. This is called Rock El Casbah by Rasid Taha out of Algeria. For that, we had Mind Ecology by Shakti, a group from India. I'm your host, DJ Tsunami. Thank you so much for tuning in on this Sunday evening. As you know, with Sonic Planet, we're going to take a trip around the world and listen to some of the best music from basically every continent, which is great. But first, we got to get a little bit more local. Take a look at our central New York weather. Now until 10 p.m., we'll have a severe thunderstorm watch. This afternoon, severe thunderstorms high in the low 80s. Tonight, severe thunderstorms and chance of showers low in the mid 50s. Tomorrow, mostly sunny, high in the upper 60s. Tomorrow night, partly cloudy, low in the upper 40s. And finally, Tuesday, sunny, high in the upper 80s. Currently here on Ithaca South Hill, we have some light rain, 72 degrees Fahrenheit and 22 degrees Celsius. All right, now we are going to listen to some music from the great country of España, or Spain. This is Maria de las Nieves by Destroyer off of the album Five Spanish Songs. 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

92 WICB Ithaca, the station for innovation. This is Sonic Planet. I'm your host, DJ Tsunami. Thank you so much for tuning in. Just took a trip over to Cameroon there. That was Missia by Etienne Mbappe off of the album Missia. And before that, we were in Spain with Maria de las Nieves by Destroyer off the album Five Spanish Songs. And what a special time of year to be doing a world music show when we have the wonderful World Cup taking place in our very own country in Canada and Mexico as well. I'm very excited. Been watching some games. Have you as well? If there's a country you'd like to hear music from, feel free to reach out at 607-274-3217. I'm going to do a song from a country and an artist that I'm very familiar with, and the team representing the country that I want to win as well, Argentina. This is going to be Windy by the one and only Astor Piazzolla off of Per Su Cuenta by the one and only 91.7 FM. Here you go.

92 WICB Ithaca Sonic Planet. DJ Tsunami here with you. And we're keeping on with riding these international airwaves of listening to music from all over the world. That's a fun little number there. Buzzin' Baby by George G. Big Band off the album Buddha Boogie. Group from the United States, but made up entirely of immigrants from Hong Kong. For that, we took a trip to Russia. It was Blood Type by over there, very well-known band called Kino. And that's off of the album Grupa Krovi, which apparently means Blood Type as well. And before that, Mirage by the Yoshida Brothers, off the Yoshida Brothers 2 album from Japan. If you have any requests, feel free to reach out, 607-274-3217. We had a request for some Wild Mountain Time from one of you fantastic listeners, and I'm going to go dig through the vault, see if I can find that. But in the meantime, we have to talk about something very local and important, and that is our Central New York weather report. This afternoon, severe thunderstorms high in the low 80s. Tonight, severe thunderstorms, then chance of showers low in the mid 50s. Tomorrow, mostly sunny, high in the low 60s. Tomorrow night, partly cloudy, low in the upper 40s. Finally, Tuesday, sunny, high in the upper 70s. However, currently here on Ithaca's South Hill, it is lightly raining, 72 degrees Fahrenheit, 22 degrees Celsius. As we keep traveling around the world, we're going to have a really fun song from three fantastic musicians who decided to do an album together. This is called Bahar by Bela Fleck, Zakir Hussain, and Edgar Meyer off of The Melody of Rhythm, only here on the station for Innovation 91.7 FM Sonic Planet.

92 WICB Ithaca, the station for innovation. Wonderful track there, Bahar by Bela Fleck, Zakir Hussain, and Edgar Meyer of the album The Melody of Rhythm. So you have two American musicians there, joined by Zakir Hussain, who's from India. And always fond memories playing that song or any song off that album, because they came a few years back to the wonderful Bailey Hall here at Cornell and played a fantastic show. So if you got to see that, yeah, I mean, I'll remember that for a while. That was a really good show. All right, we're coming to the end of the first hour. But don't worry, we got a whole nother hour of Sonic Planet to travel the globe and listen to songs from all over the world. We're going to end out the hour with a musician from Austria. This is Rock Me Amadeus by Falco off of the 1985 album Falco 3. And keep tuning in. 91.7 FM, Sonic Planet.

92 WICB Ithaca, station for innovation. We are playing that amazing music from around the world because this is the one and only Sonic Planet, and we are kicking off the second hour. So thank you so much for tuning in, and hopefully you got to hear some songs you enjoyed in the first hour. That was City of Lights by Africa Express off of a compilation of musicians from all over the continent of Africa. And before that, Rock Me Amadeus by Falco off of the album Falco 3, which was released in 1985. And that is some Austrian music there for you. So we've done it. We've traveled all over the world, and we're going to keep doing it. Still looking for this Celtic electric song, but we will have some lovely Gaelic music coming up as well. My name's DJ Tsunami, and we're going to rock these airwaves for another hour. We'll have some Rodrigo and E. Gabriela, but right now, Courtin' in the Kitchen by Gaelic Storm off of their Special Reserve album. 91.7 FM, Sonic Planet. Don't touch that dial.

92 WICB Ithaca, the station for innovation. DJ Tsunami here with you, riding the airwaves on this wonderful show called Sonic Planet, where we listen to music from all over the world. That was actually a Metallica cover. Don't get to play a Metallica song every day on Sonic Planet, but a fantastic cover of Orion by Rodrigo y Gabriela, who are from Mexico. And before that, Courtin' in the Kitchen by Gaelic Storm off of Special Reserve, and that is an Irish group. Fun fact, Rodrigo y Gabriela played at State Theater a few years back. Excellent show. Definitely catch them if you can ever be in the same city that they're playing. All right, if you have any requests, feel free to reach out, 607-274-3217. Before we get back to the fantastic music, stop here and take a look at our central New York weather. This afternoon, we have a severe thunderstorm watch with severe thunderstorms high in the low 80s. Tonight, severe thunderstorms and chance of showers low in the mid-50s. Tomorrow, mostly sunny, high in the upper 60s. And tomorrow night, partly cloudy, low in the upper 40s. Finally, Tuesday, sunny, high in the upper 70s. Currently here on Ithaca's South Hill, it's overcast, 69 degrees Fahrenheit, 21 degrees Celsius. But don't touch that dial. We got fantastic music coming up. Some music from the Katamari soundtrack. But right now, I'm going to take a trip over to Scotland. This is Let's Get Out of This Country by Camera Obscura off the album of the same name. 91.7 FM, Sonic Planet.

92 WICB Ithaca. You just heard a fantastic song there. 99 Luftballons, or 99 Red Balloons by Nina, off of their self-titled debut album, which came out in 1983. They are a group from Germany. Before that, had some fun video game soundtrack music there. Shout out to all the gamers there. That was Lonely Rolling Star by Katamari, the Katamari soundtrack. That's a group from Japan. And before that, we were in the UK, specifically Scotland. That was Let's Get Out of This Country by Camera Obscura, off the album of the same title. Name's DJ Tsunami. Thank you so much for tuning in. If you have any requests from a group or a country in particular you'd like to hear music from, feel free to reach out, 607-274-3217. Also, just fun fact, if you want to check out fun cover of 99 Red Balloons, listen to the Goldfinger version. Had a lot of popularity on some movie soundtracks and stuff. It's a lot of fun if you like that song, and I'm sure there are many other great covers as well, because you were hearing the German, and I believe they're throwing in a little bit of French in there, version. There's also an English version as well. All right, as we continue our

trot around the globe. We're going to visit Greece, but right now we're going to visit Iceland. And I apologize, I do not speak Icelandic that well, but I'm going to give it a go here. Izjaki off of the, it's an album by Sigur Rós, I believe that's how you say it. 91.7 FM, Sonic Planet, don't touch that dial.

92 WICB Ithaca, the station for innovation. You're listening to Sonic Planet, Best of Global Grooves. And fun fact, we actually just had a request for some music from Finland or Finnish music. And that is the only band we have that's from Finland. They're called Steven and Seagulls. And half of the album is covers. And if you're paying close attention, that was an AC/DC cover, Money Talks, off their album Another Miracle. So later up, we'll have some probably more traditional Norwegian music, because we have some Norway, some bands from Norway. I mean, I personally know Children of Bodom from Finland, but that's probably a bit too heavy for this show. For that, Heresy by Nikki Skopelitis off of Ecstasis, a group from Greece, and before that, a group from Iceland. That was Izjaki off of the album, let's forget trying to pronounce that, but the group is called Sigur Rós. Really good group. Definitely check out more of what they have. All right. We're going to keep the global grooves a-coming. I think we've traveled all over the world, but we got a little bit of time to finish off strong. So we will have some Gypsy Kings coming up. But first, let's take a look at that central New York weather. This afternoon, severe thunderstorms, high in the low 80s. Tonight, severe thunderstorms, then chance of showers, low in the mid 50s. Tomorrow, mostly sunny, high in the upper 60s. Tomorrow night, partly cloudy, low in the upper 50s. And finally, Tuesday, looking nice and sunny, high in the upper 70s. Here on Ithaca's South Hill, currently overcast, 69 degrees Fahrenheit, 21 degrees Celsius. All right, this is Cafe by the Gypsy Kings off of their Pasajero album. 91.7 FM, Sonic Planet, don't touch that dial.

92 WICB Ithaca, the station for innovation. Sonic Planet, DJ Tsunami here, playing some great Norwegian music there for you. All right, here we go. Let's see. Giv du bot Meg by the Valkyrian All-Stars. I think I did all right there. All right, before that, Cafe by the Gypsy Kings off their Pasajero album. The Gypsy Kings are always fun to try to look up and distinguish where they're really from, because they're technically from France, but they're all of Catalan descent, and Catalonia is in Spain on the border of France. So is it French? Is it Spanish? I don't know. It's good, so I hope you enjoy it. All right. Wow, time flies when you're having fun. We're coming to the end of the show. Thanks to all the requests and listeners. Really appreciate it. It's been a while, but I always love doing radio, and I hope you enjoyed some of the songs I played for you tonight. We're going to have one more, and then we'll have Riding the New Wave coming up next. We're going to take a trip to Jamaica, and this song definitely describes what we're living in right now. This is called Wild World by the one and only Jimmy Cliff. 91.7 FM, Sonic Planet. 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

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You just heard Whip It by Devo and Friday I'm in Love by The Cure. This is Riding the New Wave. I am your host, DJ Ruby, and we have got a great show for you today. We have got the B-52s and Tears for Fears coming up, but before that, One Way or Another by Blondie here on 91.7 FM.

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